0: WTGE HD1 Baton Rouge. It's 7 o'clock in Tiger Country. 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

0: Dolly Parton has passed away at 80, remembering a legend and the music she gave us.
1: Right now, I want you to meet the little lady on our show. You know, one of the finest little gals that I've ever met. Let's give her a great big welcome as she sings a song that she had a big hit on called Dumb Blonde. She ain't no dumb blonde, though. Pretty Miss Dolly Parton.
2: Just because
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2: 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Here you come again.
5: We're saying goodbye to Dolly Parton. She was so much more than just a country music star. She was someone who brought people together, gave back endlessly, and felt like a friend to everyone who listened to her.
2: In my coat of many colors, my mama made.
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2: 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We knew that it was just going to go down eventually. One company I called gave me several different packages to choose from, even a generator that was added onto it. I didn't want add-ons, but they added it to the quote anyways. Another company wouldn't even quote me until I sat down for a whole hour with them. 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And what also blew me away was the customer service. 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So he changed it out, texted me and told me, all right, everything looks good. And by the way, I added this. 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If you are shopping around, because in this Louisiana heat, don't waste your time like I did. 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
7: Tonight starts off quiet, partly cloudy skies, and temperatures stay in the lower 80s to upper 70s until showers and thunderstorms arrive, and this should happen before daybreak in most neighborhoods. Some of the thunderstorms could produce heavy rain and gusty wind. Be alert to that for the morning commute tomorrow. Temperatures will be in the middle 70s with rain and thunderstorms in the region, especially during the first half of the day, starting to taper in the afternoon, but a lot of cloud cover holds our high temperature to about 86 degrees. Back to partly sunny skies with isolated afternoon showers and thunderstorms on Friday with a high of 92. Josh Eaches with the Storm Station Forecast, WBRZ Channel 2.

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0: 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We're out of Lubbock, Texas. 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
0: 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One last summer night. 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One last dance. 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
8: 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My aunt even went to her first F45 class. 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
14: Tonight starts off quiet, partly cloudy skies, and temperatures stay in the lower 80s to upper 70s until showers and thunderstorms arrive, and this should happen before daybreak in most neighborhoods. Some of the thunderstorms could produce heavy rain and gusty wind. Be alert to that for the morning commute tomorrow. Temperatures will be in the middle 70s with rain and thunderstorms in the region, especially during the first half of the day, starting to taper in the afternoon, but a lot of cloud cover holds our high temperature to about 86 degrees. Back to partly sunny skies with isolated afternoon showers and thunderstorms on Friday with a high of 92. Josh Eaches with the Storm Station Forecast, WBRZ Channel 2.

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1: Tonight starts off quiet, partly cloudy skies, and temperatures stay in the lower 80s to upper 70s until showers and thunderstorms arrive, and this should happen before daybreak in most neighborhoods. Some of the thunderstorms could produce heavy rain and gusty wind. Be alert to that for the morning commute tomorrow. Temperatures will be in the middle 70s with rain and thunderstorms in the region, especially during the first half of the day, starting to taper in the afternoon, but a lot of cloud cover holds our high temperature to about 86 degrees. Back to partly sunny skies with isolated afternoon showers and thunderstorms on Friday with a high of 92. Josh Eaches with the Storm Station Forecast, WBRZ Channel 2.

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Jeff at Asheville. I am Jody Vallon. So very sad news happening on Tuesday, of course, the death of Dolly Parton at the age of 80 years old. She was an icon, of course, in all music, not just country, a member of the Rock and Roll Hall of Fame, Country Music Hall of Fame, Nashville Songwriters Hall of Fame. So many awards that have been given to her over the years. Grammy Awards, 44 top 10 country albums. Dolly will be missed. Of course, the outpouring of love coming from all the different artists from different genres, actors in Hollywood, and so many others. And of course, we here at Cafe Nashville will miss her deeply. What an incredible woman she was.

0: Marshall. I'm Jody Valens. So, Jody B, some very sad news coming on Tuesday. Of course, global icon Dolly Parton passing away at the age of 80. Now, of course, she is the most beloved, most universally beloved, most widely respected country star of all time, I would say. A member of the Rock and Roll Hall of Fame, Country Music Hall of Fame, Nashville Songwriters Hall of Fame, Gospel Music Hall of Fame, East Tennessee Hall of Fame. The list just goes on and on and on. Of course, the announcement coming from her nephew, who was the head of her security, making the announcement on her Instagram.
1: Right. And that is how everybody was shocked.
0: Yes.
1: You know, they did come from her verified accounts, but her nephew, Brian Seaver, who I think is also the head of her security, this was pre-taped. This was prepared. This is a woman who not only showed extraordinary kindness throughout the world, she also was a businesswoman at heart, and she knew that if anything ever happened, everything had to be put in place.
0: Exactly. You know, and again, you know, we've had the opportunity and the privilege to be with her and meet her several times, have pictures taken with her, things like that. And I ought to tell you, there's no better person in the entire world. She'll be missed.
2: You know, we're living in troubled and uncertain times.
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8: Cafe Nashville from the heart of

Jody Fallon. So don't forget to nominate your hometown hero of the week with 100.7 The Tiger every Tuesday. We're going to make that announcement. Here's Chris Jansen. It's Fight for a Girl, sponsored by Harpeth 60 Records. Yeah.

0: Chris Jansen, Fight for a Girl on Cafe Nashville, sponsored by Harp at 60 Records. I'm Jody Van Allen, and Jody B., if it's free, it's for me.
1: Yes, it is, especially coffee. You love coffee.
0: Absolutely.
1: You have a coffee in your hand at all times.
0: Yes, right now I do.
1: So
0: yes.
1: Dunkin' is giving away 1 million free espresso drinks. This is their way of kicking off fall. I'm not ready for it yet. You know that?
0: No.
1: However, a lot of people are. So this is a no purchase necessary deal. However, you do have to have the app. If you go into the app, you enter the promo code EASYCHOICE in the offers and rewards sections through August 30th, you can actually get a free Dunkin' latte.
0: That's pretty cool. It's not going to be one of the big ones, like the 10-gallon ones that they do. I mean, you know,
1: the 48-ounce
0: one? Yeah,
1: no,
0: I'm not going to do that one. But hey, it's still free coffee, so enjoy while you can. I like it. Here's Kane Brown. It's Woman on Cafe Nashville, sponsored by

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Naismith, that's World on Fire on 100.7 The Tiger and Cafe Nashville. 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

Kevin Ashwell, I'm Jody Vallon. So George Strait actually says the secret to his success comes down to the melody. He actually listens to a song for the first time for, well, melody, and if it catches his attention, from there he just trusts his gut. Not a bad way to pick a hit. Here's Chase Matthew. It's Holding It Down on Cafe Nashville.

0: This is my brand new single, Love and Life Again. 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

Toby Keith on Cafe Nashville. I am Jody Valens. Margaret Qualley actually wore a pair of Chanel shoes with no soles at the world premiere of The Dog Stars in London last Thursday. So here's the thing. It's barely their shoes, a black dress, and a little bohemian fringe. But if there's no sole, is that really a shoe? It's not even a sock. Carly Pierce with Riley Green on Cafe Nashville. If I don't leave, I'm going to stay. Brought to you by Broken Bow Records. Tomorrow.

0: Brought to you by Broken Bow Records. Carly Pierce with Riley Green. If I don't leave, I'm going to stay. On Cafe Nashville, I am Jody Vallon. All right, Jody B. So let's talk about one of our favorite shows.
1: NCIS. You have been in love with the show since it airs. We are going into season 24, and I have some good news for you. Very special agent Tony DiNozzo is actually coming back. It is a season-long story arc, so we're going to see quite a bit of him.
0: I love that. And of course, the Tony and Ziva thing didn't last.
1: It was one season. It did get canceled, but I have a feeling, like I said, this is a season-long story arc. She may pop up in here. I have no doubt.
0: Yeah, I mean, she needs to because it's part of his world.
1: Right.
0: Yeah, so if not, I'm going to write a very strongly worded letter.
1: And Entertainment Weekly has some of the teasers. I'm not going to drop them here, but they do have some special surprises in store for everybody who is in love with Tony DiNozzo.
0: Oh, well, there you go. And who's not? Seriously, he's a great guy.
1: He's a very special agent.
0: Here's Luke Collins.

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Gavin Nash Live, Jody Valenzo, Trace Atkins now announcing the 30th anniversary edition of his landmark debut album is called Dreamin' Out Loud. It's going to be out on vinyl for the first time ever. That happens on October 16th. Here's Hudson West.

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8: Cafe Nashville.

Cafe Nashville. I am Jody Vallon, and Brothers Osborne announcing their fifth studio album, Watertown, is going to be out on October 23rd. They will be back in the saddle. Can't wait. Here's Morgan Wallen, been by now on Cafe.

Braylon James, that's Water at a Wedding on Cafe Nashville. I'm Jody Fallon, so make sure you join us, 100.7 The Tiger, in Youngville Amphitheater. Little Big Town's going to be there on September 12th. Here's Taylor Swift, I Knew It, I Knew

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That's Honeybee on Cafe Nashville. I am Jody Valance, the People for the Ethical Treatment of Animals, PETA, as we know them, right? Has now released a video featuring Hayden Panettiere. She shot it just before her death, aimed at, of course, raising awareness about dolphins in captivity in marine parks. You can check it out for yourself. Here's Tyler Nance, Keeps Me Sane, sponsored by Acondo Records on Cafe.

0: friends. That's Tyler Nance on Cafe Nashville. I am Jody Fallon. All right, Jody B, tell me how to lose a guy in 10 days.
1: Well, Kate Hudson did that quite a long time ago.
0: Yes, she did.
1: However, according to Variety Magazine, there is a sequel in the works at Paramount. Mm. She is attached to produce the project.
0: Okay.
1: So they're working on a script right now. Hopefully, she and Matthew McConaughey will reprise their roles.
0: All right,
1: I just want to know if the yellow dress is coming back, because that is one of the most stunning gowns I have ever seen.
0: Okay, forgive me, but I have to go now back and watch this movie again. I don't think I watched it the first time.
1: Yes, you did. We've seen this so many times.
0: I get it.
1: You love this movie.
0: Okay, fine. Don't call me out on the air. Seriously, what is wrong with you? I'm trying to be macho and stuff over here.
1: You failed.
0: Yeah, barely. Here's Bailey Zimmerman. Chevy Silverado on Cafe Nashville, still celebrating his

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I am Jody Vallon. So Justin Moore recently had a cancer scare after doctors checked a lump in his neck for cancer or lymphoma. Apparently, it's benign, and of course, he's okay. Thank goodness. That's a good thing. Here's Lauren Elena, Chase Matthew, All My Exes on Cafe Nashville. Get yourself checked.

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0: It's time for Music City Now, coming from Nashville, Tennessee. Here's your host, Jessica Wade.
2: 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Now we're going to start off with our spotlight track of the week, and it's Kane Brown, Woman, sponsored by Sony Nashville.

MacArthur. So good. That's Hardy featuring Eric Church, Morgan Wallen, and Tim McGraw. And it's sponsored by Big Loud. Now we've got Caroline Jones. She's a member of the Zac Brown Band. You're It For Me, Honey is sponsored by Nashville Harbor.

right, here we go with the latest from Brantley Gilbert. Good damn. It's really good, and it's sponsored by BMG Nashville. You

0: medicine. There's Megan. Megan Maroney, sponsored by Sony Nashville. Back in a moment with Music City Now.
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7: Okay, from the movie Toy Story 5, it's Taylor Swift. I knew it, I knew you.

holding it down. 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

0: Nothing on You. Isn't that good?
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0: 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That's sponsored by Simba Entertainment.
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0: It's the Legion Capital City Kickoff. U-High versus Catholic High. Friday, August 28th, 6 p.m. kick for the JV with the varsity game to follow at Memorial Stadium.
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Up now, it's our Spotlight Track of the Week. 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

All right. Fresh from Hardy next. It's MacArthur. It's a story song, and it features Eric Church and Tim McGraw and Morgan Wallen. 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
1: 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LA2.

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0: 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It's 4 o'clock in Tiger Country. 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
0: 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Woo! 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LA2.

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4: Scattered thunderstorms across South Louisiana today, actually into tomorrow as well. 87 for our high, 73 for our low. By tomorrow, up to 91. Weekend looks pretty good. Low 90s at the Tiger.

0: This is the Big D and Bubba before the show show.
1: Charlie Warsham. Dude, what's up?
2: Shoot. It's good to be with y'all.
1: Man,
2: it's
1: congratulations on going into the Opry.
2: Thank you. I am maybe starting to get to where I can talk about it and not just break down and cry. It's a lifelong dream.
3: Did you know it was coming? Did you even have a hint?
2: I will say this. It's something that I've dreamed of for so long and hoped for so long.

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And God bless all of you on the good earth.

0: it again. I couldn't not play the Dolly anthem 2 days in a row. I might play it again tomorrow.
1: Do you hear the all these things are coming out now? She did Stairway to Heaven.
0: Yeah.
1: That was so good.
0: Yes.
1: So good.
0: Yeah. So, there's a lot of stuff going on today, obviously. You know, I think the shock is starting to wear off and the reality of losing Dolly is setting in. Musically, culturally, as a country, I mean, we've got flags flying half-mast for Dolly. It's not going to be as in-depth of a Dolly tribute show today. But, yeah, we're going to talk a little bit about that as well as a couple other things. We got some great guests lined up. We've got the record player out. I know I'm sure you're probably kind of figuring out what we're going to be playing off the record player for Throwback Thursday.
1: We better.
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8: Lots of wind and lots of rain remains the rule this morning as some heavy weather continues to push through the Baton Rouge region here today. And the high wind has led to some scattered power outages, which in turn has knocked out a few traffic lights around town. So just keep that in mind as you head out the door. But we haven't had any big impacts on either I-10 or I-12. Both are maybe a little bit slower than usual because of the weather, but no major accident spots. I'm Ray Romero.
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13: Scattered thunderstorms across South Louisiana today, actually into tomorrow as well. 87 for our high, 73 for our low.

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1: Hey, good morning. Who's this?
2: Yeah, this is Christine. I'm calling up for my condolences about losing Dolly Parton.
0: Yeah, we're all very deeply affected. Dolly, everybody loved Dolly.
2: Oh, I
0: love
2: her. I thought she'd go to 100 when she went to 80.
1: By the way,
2: she's having a lot of health problems,
1: though. So. Yeah, she did. Speaking of, at 100 is when the mystery song will be released. It was supposed to be released when she turned 100. It is under lock and key.
0: I thought that was fascinating.
1: Yeah.
0: Where she had
1: like a time capsule.
0: Yeah, it's a time capsule with a CD.
1: Mm-hmm.
0: And inside this, it's like an oak box or something like that. Inside the oak box is a CD and a CD player.
1: Yeah, that's right.
0: But I'm like, I started thinking about that. And, you know, me, I'm such a nerd. I started going, okay, so she has the CD and the CD player to be able to play the CD, but we won't have wires by that time.
1: Mm.
0: So how do they hook up the CD player? I was thinking, well, maybe they do like a Bluetooth thing that maybe they can.
1: You don't
0: open
1: think we'll
0: up
1: have
0: and drop
1: power in 20 years?
0: Wires?
1: Well, yeah, we'll have wires in 20 years.
0: Will we?
1: Nah, I mean, I thought we were going to have floating cars by now.
0: You know what you have in your house that you don't use? Phone jacks.
1: Yeah, but we still have them. We can just plug it into it.
0: How many people built houses with those Cat 5 things so they could have internet through the house without having to have modems everywhere? I mean, yeah, things change. And I do feel like finding something that hooks up and plugs in with wires
1: in
0: 20
1: years. We'll figure it out, but we'll figure it out.
0: I know we will.
1: It's for Dolly Parton's 100th birthday. So it'll be opened up on January 19th, 2046.

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1: Hey, whatever your weekend plans are, your biggest plan is a safe ride home. So make the pledge to not drink and drive.
0: Go to www.pledgetodrivesober.com right now and sign the pledge wall to join thousands of others who are committed to being safe and responsible on our roads. And this part of the show is brought to you by NHTSA.
1: Hey there, good morning. What's up?
2: Good morning, guys. How are y'all?
1: Good.
0: We're okay.
2: Yeah, same as everybody else. Sad, heartbroken.
1: Yeah.
2: Well, I have a Dolly story for you.
0: Oh, okay.
2: So I grew up not far from her home and had seen her out a lot. Yes, she's like everybody says, down to earth, friendly, talks your ear off, just sweetheart. And when I got older,

0: older, and I was working at Barbie Cutie. Well, her and Stella would come through the drive-thru all the time. It was so funny because she called me her Barbie Cutie buddy.
1: Aww. So she was such a regular, getting drive-through barbecue that she knew you in a way.
0: Yes. And if I wasn't working the window, she would holler and say, "Where is Trisha?"
1: Aww.
0: She truly is a wonderful light. And we lost, like you said, more than just a singer.
1: Yeah.
0: We lost a beautiful soul who truly cared and helped people. And she was also a wonderful, wonderful spokesman for the Lord.
1: You know, and I also think we can all learn from Dolly's lesson. You know, it's the little things. It's, you know, when you're going through the drive-thru, whether you're Dolly Parton or Dolly Johnson, be cool to people. Be nice. Be sweet. Do fun things. And don't bring negativity to the world. And I think everything gets better. Everything gets better.
0: Amen. Amen. I agree 100%.
1: Thank you.
0: And let me tell you a little side note.
1: Yeah.
0: Sometimes she came through without her makeup and wig.
2: Oh, wow.
0: was funny.
1: Don't shatter I don't want to know. All right.
0: No, she is beautiful regardless.
1: All right.
2: Thank you, Barbara Cutie.
0: All right, sweetie. Thank you.
1: Bye.
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3: real-time Baton Rouge traffic on 100.7 The Tiger.
5: Accident with injury still working on Greenwell Springs and Hooper. If you're making the drive in on I-12, starting that backup is going to be between Jubin and Range, running tight onto the Amede River Bridge. I-10 moving with just minimal backup, at least for the moment. A lot of rain and wind, though, continues to push through the Baton Rouge area. And if you see traffic problems, dial pound 250, keyword Baton Rouge traffic. I'm Ray Romero.
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11: The drive in on I-12 is now up to 37 minutes from Jubin to the 10-12 split, 18 minutes on westbound I-10 from Highland to the bridge. We still have our crash with injury. It's been working for a bit at Greenwell Springs and Hooper Road. And we also have a lot of traffic light malfunctions due to scattered power outages this morning. One of them in Prairieville. This is working along LA-42 and Joe Saverio Road. I'm Ray Romero.
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1: All right, not to sound too old manny here, but have you guys ever ordered something off of Temu, like really?
2: No.
1: Yeah, me neither.
2: I'm afraid of it.
0: Not Temu. I do all the other ones. I do DHgate and AliExpress.
1: Okay.
0: So I would think Temu is more mainstream. The problem with Temu is I tried, but there's so many dumb little pop-ups and games that they want you to play.
3: Spin the wheel.
0: Yeah. I don't want to play a game. I want to go and, yeah, if you're going to give me the percentage off, just give it to me. Let me just go shop. I don't want to play your dumb game.
1: Because they got a, you guys know I've been on a hunt for a golf cart that I can just ride around on.
0: They have a cheap Temu golf cart? Yeah, absolutely not. No. Have you not seen the videos? They have the little Temu boats. You've seen the electric boats?
1: Uh-uh.
0: Oh, they're awesome. Little Temu electric boats and things. Yeah, you can get these things.
2: Yeah, I've also seen videos of dinosaurs dancing. So no, I don't trust any of this because it's all going
4: to
2: be AI.
4: I should order the Flex Seal to go along with it because you know it's going to leak.
0: There is an entire culture of people who buy these weird things from Temu and then they test them on YouTube. Like I watched this guy who bought an electric motorcycle that he bought.
1: I watched that.
0: And he drove it across Alaska.
1: Alaska, yeah.
0: Yeah, and it was beautiful. And the bike didn't hold up too well.
1: You're also going to do that.
0: It would have busted up any other bike. The hole he hit would have.
1: So I found it's $322.
0: Do it.
1: And it's a two seater.
2: I don't love this.
1: I would take up both of those seats, I can tell you.
0: That's fine, though. It's a single person golf cart.
1: Yeah. Oh, this is it's four wheel drive, four seater. Oh, it is a four seater.
2: Does it feel like it's too good to be true?
1: Yeah. Yep.
2: Then it usually is.
0: Well, no, it's not. It might be a fire risk.
1: Oh, this is for kids.
0: Store it at your neighbor's house.
1: Oh, never mind. This is for kids.
0: Oh.
1: I should get that. I would look like the circus is here.
0: Here they are.
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1: Hey, it's Big D and Bobby. You hear us talk about lean. It's a supplement that you add it in with your diet and exercise. You know, Bubba's lost almost over 50 pounds in his journey of weight loss. And the thing with lean is it's not an injectable. So if you've got like...
0: No needles. Say it out loud.
1: Yeah, that's right. I don't even like to say it. I'm one of them. I am just not a needle guy. And this is a supplement that you take, so there's no needle. And we got a great deal for you, too. If this is something that you're, you know, battling with... We've got a great deal for you.
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8: Good news is...

0: The good news is the rain is starting to ease up. The bad news is there's a ton of traffic out there. One of the more recent problems is westbound I-10 at the Washington Street on-ramp. The on-ramp as well as the right lane on the main part of the interstate are all blocked by a stalled truck. We're seeing the drive time from Highland to the bridge. That's 25 minutes and growing. We also have traffic lights out around the region, including Blue Bonnet and Picardy. I'm Ray Romero.
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6: Scattered thunderstorms across South Louisiana today, actually into tomorrow as well. 87 for our high, 73 for our low. By tomorrow, up to 91. Weekend looks pretty good. Low 90s at the Tiger.

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1: What's up, producer Schaefer?
2: Good morning. We've talked about it on the show, the marble racing and the clearing of drains.
1: Marbula One
2: videos.
1: Yeah.
2: My favorite now, dogs riding skateboards. That's my new YouTube obsession.
1: Do they have competitions?
2: I haven't seen any competitions.
1: How do they do that? Like, to where they're, are you there, where they have their feet on it and they're pushing it, their back
2: either
1: legs.
2: That or the dog is actually like goes down into the thing and is actually riding the skateboard.
0: Yeah. Wait, they're getting into bowls?
2: Yeah.
0: No.
1: What?
2: Yes.
0: Oh, what?
2: Little Scottish Terrier was riding the skateboard into it.
0: Now, I watched a dog do a tray flip the other day, and then I went, oh, wait, that's AI.
1: That's going to ask. It's not AI.
2: But they're not doing, like, any tricks or anything. They're kind of just riding. So I'm like, I think it's real.
1: Man, some of the stuff I can't tell anymore, man.
3: Right.
1: That's bad. My dad's watching a whole series about a lady who fishes in Vietnam. Yeah,
0: my dad does the same. My dad's the same thing.
1: And it's all AI.
0: Yes.
1: And he doesn't know.
0: And he goes, "Oh, you're going to love this guy."
1: Oh,
0: and
1: he's all into it.
0: He's also found. My dad found a. It's basically somebody who's made a bunch of music on AI, and it's all about old people problems. And he's like, "You got to watch this guy. You got to get him on your show." I'm going, "Dad, this is not a real person."
1: All the songs are about old people problems.
0: It's the best. Oh, yeah. Wait. Hey, and if you give me a second, we'll do a follow-up because I will play some of these.
1: Oh, I want to hear what the old person problems are.

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1: Did you find the AI singer that your dad likes?
0: Yeah. It's a channel.
1: So it's all about old man problems?
0: Yeah,

0: This is
1: my dad thinks this is the funniest. My dad thinks this is the funniest channel ever because it's like all about things that
2: he does.
1: Yes, it's like
2: I lost my teeth and I can't find.
1: Yeah, thought I was dying.
3: Nearly cried.

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1: What did you want to tell me about yesterday, Bob?
0: It wasn't meant for on the air, but I'll tell it.
1: I never liked these.
0: I was on my way back home yesterday, and I pulled up to a stoplight by my house, and there's the same homeless guy that's been there for 6 months. And he's got his little sign saying, "Need blessings." Now, when I tell you, it's the same guy that I see there all the time. He talks to me when I go to the gas station. It's all the same stuff. So we lock eyes, and I look at him, and then I look down at the ground at the piles of trash, just water bottles and just wrappers and all kinds of stuff, just litter everywhere, just garbage piled everywhere. I looked at that, then I looked back at him, locked eyes again, then I looked back at that. Then I looked at him, looked back to that, and he looked at it. And I rolled my window down, and I said, "You going to be here for a bit?" And he said, "Yeah." I said, "Give me a second. I'm going to go run to the store. I got something for you." He's like, "All right, man." So I go to the store, come back, roll my window down. I time it perfect, by the way. I had to go slowed so I can get in to catch the light just right. Get there, roll down my window. He's like, "Hey, what's up? You did come back." I said, "Yeah." And I handed him a plastic garbage bag. And I said, "Here you go. Clean this up, and tomorrow I'll give you $5."
1: Yeah.
0: And then the light turned green, and I left. And I plan to go back there today and see if it's clean.
1: Well, okay.
0: And I plan to follow through on my $5 thing. Dude, if you saw the garbage.
1: Take out the homeless part, you would still be mad at someone if they did that.
0: It was 15 discarded, signs that he had from, the spread some cheese on this broke butt cracker and all that stuff that he had, previously. All those were there. And I'm like, man, just clean up.
1: I want to get an update now.
0: Okay, I'll give you.
1: I'll throw five in too.
0: Okay.
1: We'll make it 10.
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12: Now that the rain has eased up, the more traditional traffic problems have taken over. The latest is a crash on eastbound I-10 before the LA 44 exit in Gonzales. It's now a 21-minute drive through that backup. Meantime, we still have the right lane blocked as well as the on-ramp from Washington Street due to a stalled truck. They've been trying to clear for about an hour now. This has led to a 40-minute drive from Highland to the bridge. I'm Ray Romero.
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0: All lanes of traffic finally back open on westbound I-10 at the Washington Street on-ramp. They have the ramp and the right lane blocked for about an hour due to a big truck that stalled out in a really bad spot. Finally been towed away. For the moment, it's 41 minutes Highland to the bridge. That should start to improve. Big backups on eastbound I-10 at Gonzales. Crash in the right lane before LA 44. It's a 30-minute delay. I'm Ray Romero.
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1: Hey, what's up, Big D? Bubba, how are you? This is Timothy from Negley, Ohio.
0: What's up, man?
1: Oh, not too much. Just wanted to give my condolences to the Dolly Parton family there for the loss of our daughter there.
0: Aren't we all the Dolly Parton family, though?
1: Yeah.
0: I mean, it was Aunt Dolly. Everybody, you know, I mean, everybody felt connected to her in some way or another, whether it was through Hannah Montana or 9 to 5. Or, I mean, the songs. I mean, Dolly was a part of our families and a part of all of our story.
1: Oh, yeah, she was a part of mine just growing up and everything else. My dad, he's in mourning today because he's that was his favorite country singer, you know, and he's in mourning. So today I got him. He's on the radio, and Dolly came with that, "I was always loved you." So I called Dad on the phone, and I had the phone up to the radio and her singing to Dad, and
0: aww,
1: brought my dad to tears. So I didn't mean to do that, but you know, it was just
0: it means a lot to him, and you know, Dolly meant a lot to all of us. And I appreciate you calling and sharing your story. And yeah, we're all impacted. We're all touched.
1: You're quite welcome. You're quite welcome. I'm watching her movie like right now as I'm talking to you on the phone, 9 to 5. So you know, Jesus,
0: amazing. I watched The Best Little Warehouse in Texas yesterday.
1: Yeah, I got that one too.
0: It's not warehouse. Okay, thank you. Bye.
1: Okay, boss. Bye. 1-800-667-8686.
2: 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It's Big D and Bubba, and football is back. And something big is coming on September 2nd. 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
4: Latest problem to pop up on our very busy morning is on westbound I-10 at the 10-12 split. Two left lanes blocked. Backup has hit Blue Bonnet and growing. Eastbound I-10, you're braking from LA 415 to the other side of the river and continuing further east before LA 44 in Gonzales. Accident there. It's about a five-mile backup through that delay. 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
10: This is Big D and Bubba on the Tiger.
11: Scattered thunderstorms across South Louisiana today, actually into tomorrow as well. 87 for our high, 73 for our low. By tomorrow, up to 91. The weekend looks pretty good. Low 90s at the Tiger.

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1: Are you dating anyone now?
0: You know, it's the same old, same old. I'm talking to people.
1: Okay.
0: I'm talking to this one girl, and I'm going to say it again because it's going to make me very unpopular with a very certain group of people, ladies, but I'm just going to say it. Yeah. Don't do too much. Don't do too much when you're talking about touching your face and doing all the
1: like surgeries
0: fillers and the lip plumping and all that
1: Botox.
0: Kind of stuff. Look, I understand you don't want the wrinkles. Okay, you know what? I'm okay with Botox. It's all the other stuff that you change the geometry of your face.
1: Oh, yeah.
0: And this one girl I'm talking to, absolutely gorgeous, gorgeous. And she just told me yesterday, she's like, yeah, next time you see me, you may not recognize me. I might look a little different because I'm going to be, and I'm like, what are you doing? She's like, well, I'm having these fillers done. I'm like, no. I'm like, why? So she's got a 9-year-old daughter and she's in her 40s. And she's like, you know, all these girls that I go whenever I'm at the school, I'm the old mom. And I'm like, yeah, stop comparing yourself to the 20-year-old moms. You know, the moms in their 20s, you're in your 40s and
1: that's
0: you're
1: fine.
0: Beautiful.
2: And it's okay. Yeah.
0: I'm like, stop.
1: It's a lot.
0: So
1: man.
0: I'm going to say, just so you know, if you're going to have anything done, you have a choice. You're either going to look old or you're going to look weird. There is nothing in between.
1: I have told so many people that from Bubba. Well, you know what Bubba says.
0: It's the truth, though.
1: I also like, you're not ugly. You're just poor.

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1: Gary Lunn is a veteran Nashville session and touring bassist. He's played with Dolly Parton for years. He's a friend of mine and my wife's, and he played with Dolly for how long, Gary? How long have you been playing with Dolly?
2: Well, I've been playing for her on and off since the early 90s.
1: Oh, wow.
2: I did a few things for her in the 90s in the studio, and also did some producing for her publishing company, which was quite fun. It was a project called Dolly Pop, where I took some of her old songs and redid them as if they were going to be pop, rock things, just whatever I wanted to do. It was a lot of fun. And then I wound up doing a one-off subbing in her band. And in 2013, I got asked to go on her world tour. I did that for on and off for 6 months. That was the experience of a lifetime.
0: What an amazing experience to one, be able to see the phenomenon that was Dolly Parton firsthand like that.
1: Is she like exactly, is she, please, Gary, for the love of all,
0: every time
1: please
0: we
1: tell
0: met her,
1: me she's exactly how we think she was.
2: That is the most common question I get. And absolutely, she is exactly what you would see on TV or in interviews or anything. She's bubbly and fun all the time, always on, always compassionate. She is exactly as she portrays herself. That's just who she is, who she was. And it's so sad, you know, that light is out.
1: Yeah. You know? When you were on stage with Dolly, would she ever like I don't know, I mean, you know, people mess up. Would she ever, to me, in my head, if she ever messed up, she would just kind of in my head, she laughs it off and like goes, "Gary, what are you doing?" and blame it on you.
2: No, she never did that. And she's such a pro. I mean, she was so well rehearsed. I never saw her mess up. I mean, I never, on live television or in concert or anything, I never saw her make a mistake. She was so prepared, always.
0: Isn't that wild to think about that you had a lot of time with Dolly and you never saw her make a mistake? I mean, she was so, I mean,
1: hey, for 9 to 5, for 9 to 5, she memorized everyone's lines, not just hers.
0: The movie?
1: Yeah, she memorized all the characters around her lines as well. Because she didn't know. She thought that
0: she you had to do it that way. Wow.
2: But she said she didn't know any better because she had not done any TV. And so she memorized the whole script, you know, all of everyone's lines.
0: Can you imagine having that kind of memory capacity?
1: I know.
0: I can't remember yesterday.
1: I know.
2: I mean, she was so naturally gifted and so brilliant. Just had it going on. And even though she was in a situation where all those things, those stories about, you know, her being made fun of, using the coat of many colors and all of that, that's all true. And that's all that shaped her character.
1: Mm. Gary, thanks for taking the time, man. What a joy and a pleasure that you had to have working side by side Dolly. And we appreciate you taking some time. I know it's tough.
2: You know, it's good that it helps to talk about it, to be quite honest. But I'm still kind of in shock over everything. I was in a recording session. All of a sudden my phone is blowing up and I didn't realize it. And it was, you know, that's how I found out. And it was like, okay, let's go to lunch now. I'm like, you're kidding.
1: Yeah, right.
2: it was pretty hard. I'm on a text thread with the rest of the Mighty Finders and everyone is just lamenting and upset. And it's a hard day. It really is.
0: Well, I know that all of us feel the same way. Dolly was a part of all of our families. Maybe not as big a part as she was in your life, but she was there for all of us when we needed her.
2: Absolutely.
0: And she will be missed. Absolutely. We love Dolly.
1: Yeah. Gary, thank you, man. We appreciate you.
2: Sure.
1: All right,
2: you're
1: bro.
2: Welcome.
1: Bye-bye.
2: Bye-bye.
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16: All right, 12 backups wound down pretty well, but now they're winding up again. This is due to an accident that has hit the board at Drusilla. The left lane there is blocked, and the backup is now building before O'Neill, approaching the Amy River Bridge. Meantime, if you're traveling westbound I-10, our drive time between Highland and the bridge, 42 minutes, due mostly to our left lane accident.

0: still working at the 1012. And we still have our crash on eastbound I-10 at LA 44. I'm Ray Romero.
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0: So it's Throwback Thursday on the record player. Bubba's got some vinyl. What you got?
1: I'm going to play some vinyl that is...
0: Dolly, I'm sure.
1: No. Oh. No, well, it is Dolly. It's sort of Dolly. It's Brad Paisley with Dolly. I thought this would be a very fitting song because of the passing of Dolly as we look back at her legacy and her story and her life. But this is one of my all-time favorite country songs, and I just... The two of them together, so perfect.
0: In the video where they're holding up, they have like celebrities who are like holding up pictures of people who have passed. John Carter Cash holding up, you know, he's the son of Johnny Cash. So Scott Hamilton holding up a picture of his mom. Teresa Earnhardt, Dale Earnhardt. So yeah, you're right. With her passing, it's like, yeah, I get it. It's a great throwback.
1: Here we go. Throwback Thursday, straight from vinyl to you. It's Brad and Dolly with Big D and Bubba.
2: When I get where I'm going, on the far side of

0: 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LA21-12681. Big D and Bubba will be right back on 100.7 The Tiger.
1: Hey, it's Big D and Bubba. One of my friends did it, man. He got one of the new Chevy Silverado 1500s wrapped his truck to match his boat.
2: Oh, man.
1: It is the best ever. Right. It is the best ever. He's got the tiger stripes and everything on it. I'm like,
2: oh, they match up the truck to the boat?
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2: Oh, nice. 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Well, good play.
1: He's just showing off now. 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
1: Hey, man, I'll tell you what. People are heeding what we say about the lean supplement that we've been taking. Bubba's lost up to almost 60 pounds now.

0: Monica says, are people with OCD upset that those letters aren't in alphabetical order? Because I am.
1: CDO.
0: OCD. Yeah.
1: All right. Sean says, let's get married and have kids. So instead of coffee in bed, you can power brush the tangles out while I frantically check math homework before the bus comes.
0: Sabrina says, the plural of aircraft is aircraft, not aircrafts. Thank you for your attention to this matter.
1: Thank you, Sabrina. And Isaac says, gym memberships should be tax deductible. Just saying. And they should be.
0: All right, you got a good tweet. Tag us. We'll see it. At

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6: Scattered thunderstorms across South Louisiana today, actually into tomorrow as well. 87 for our high, 73 for our low. By tomorrow, up to 91. The weekend looks pretty good. Low 90s at the Tiger.

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0: Did you see Randy Quaid's text message or Twitter?
1: No.
0: He's talking about Dolly Parton, and he said, the actor Randy Quaid.
2: Yeah, Dennis Quaid's brother.
0: Yeah, yeah.
2: Cousin Eddie.
0: Dolly Parton made the best chicken and dumplings I ever ate. On lunch break, she would knock on my trailer door with melt-in-your-mouth dumplings, biscuits, gravy, green beans. Every day was a Southern feast. I had never seen an actor actually use the cooking facilities in their trailer before, but she had it going on. I still have Dolly's Tupperware.
1: What?
0: And I was like, that's cool. And then some angel of light below said, well, here's Dolly's chicken and dumplings recipe. What? It was posted in Parade magazine.
1: Oh, what?
0: And here it is. And I'm sitting here looking at it. It's kind of basic, but it's still great.
2: Dude, if you're Randy Quaid, not only are you making the chicken and dumplings, but then you're putting it in Dolly's Tupperware.
0: Oh, yeah, man. That's the best.
2: And then you're going to leave it in the fridge for exactly 24 hours, and then you eat it because it's always better the day after.
0: No, always better.
2: Wow, that's great, man.
0: Yeah. I do love me some good, that's not my favorite. If I had to say chicken and dumplings or fried chicken, I'm going fried chicken.
2: Really?
0: Yeah.
2: Man, I'm going to have to go with chicken and dumplings.
0: Okay, chicken and dumplings or chicken fried steak?
2: Now, that's a tough one.
0: With gravy.
2: Oh, chicken fried steak.
0: Chicken fried steak. Yeah. So, sides, you doing green beans or mashed potatoes?
2: Both. Why would I choose?
0: All right, so green beans or corn?
2: Corn.
0: Mashed potatoes or corn?
2: Both.
0: Mashed potatoes.
2: Mixed.
0: Oh, I love mixed
2: dude,
0: corn
2: mixed,
0: mixed
2: yes,
0: into mashed potatoes.
2: Yes,
0: yeah,
2: yes, baby. Yeah, yep. You got corn on my potatoes. Yes, I do.
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1: All right, so Bubba, what's the deal on the lunar eclipse tonight?
0: I know nothing about the lunar eclipse tonight.
1: Oh, dude, you're my go-to eclipse guy.
0: I usually know everything.
2: Wait, D, is it actually happening if Bubba doesn't know about it?
1: Well, true.
2: Is this a hoax?
1: I don't know.
0: I mean, so there is a nearly full lunar eclipse going on, 96%. It's going to be at least somewhat visible to most of the population on Earth.
1: Well, I don't want to hear you now reading it from Google.
2: I can Google, too.
1: I have that.
0: I just told you.
1: It's happening tonight.
0: It's literally tomorrow. In my calendar, and I hadn't even looked to see. I'm like, because of all the Dolly stuff and Tim Curry dying and all the stuff,
2: You're slacking.
0: I know.
1: Disappointed.
0: The world is just too much right now.
1: Hey, not mad, just disappointed. So
0: fairly nearly full lunar eclipse tonight, 96%. It's going to be wild.
1: This is where the moon is in the Earth's shadow.
0: Yeah.
1: And so it gets that kind of that coppery reddish. And you can look at it. You don't need
0: special glasses. And it's not going to be super late tonight, so I don't know the exact time, but it's not going to be the super late time.
1: Kind of depends on where you're at.
0: But it's going to be cool because it's going to be a full moon. It's going to be all the stuff going on at the same time, so everybody should Google to find out exactly what time it is.

0: 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Everywhere. 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It's 10 o'clock in Tiger Country. Red, white, blue, purple, and gold.
1: Hey, this is Jason Aldean.
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0: Always. Yeah. Fueled by Spencer Callahan Injury Lawyers. LA2.

Howdy, good morning. Welcome in to the Jimmy Brooks Experience. You know, everybody is still talking about Dolly Parton and her passing the other day. But one thing about Dolly Parton, she was always thinking ahead, even after her passing. She's got a whole lot of dreams to share with the world. Wait until you hear everything that she still has on the way. We'll talk about it in three songs. Good morning, The Tiger.

0: So girl, I gotta get to know you, everything about you makes me want you, know what you're doing, baby, don't you,
1: That's Tiger.
2: Got it.
0: Hold on to work.
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0: It was her vision. Her visions, if you will. Her longtime manager said that Dolly spent the last several years carefully planning projects that she wanted the world to enjoy even after she was gone. In fact, he said that she worked right up until the day that she passed away earlier this week because she loved creating things that brought people joy. So over the next several months, all of us, all of the fans are going to be seeing a lot more of Dolly, actually. You got the grand opening of her Songteller Hotel and the Life of Many Colors Museum up in Nashville. You've got her new Cup of Ambition coffee. You've got Dolly dolls. There's a brand new 9-to-5 jewelry collection that's coming out. Dog treats, home decor, and yes, there is something on the way called Dolly on the Holly. Didn't really elaborate on what that is yet, but I'm guessing it's Dolly's answer to maybe Elf on the Shelf. How fun would that be? You've also got the Broadway musical Dolly, a true original musical it's still moving forward as planned. It's going to open on what would have been Dolly's 81st birthday in January on Broadway. And if that isn't enough, there's still a musical documentary in the works. There's a biopic. There's a docuseries. There's a scripted TV series, an animated series, and even the Dolly Avatar show that she talked about before she passed away. So it sounds like exactly like Dolly, 100%. She spent her entire life making people smile and laugh, and she made sure that she could keep doing it even after she was gone. And I have a feeling that the Queen of Country is going to be with us for a very, very, very long time. Parker McCollum is coming up in a minute. The new one from Tucker Wetmore, Lainey Wilson, and Zach Top is next on The Tiger. Good morning.
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prepare for some slower drive times this morning as there will be some wet roads. Thunderstorms are expected around southeastern Louisiana this morning. Some heavy rain and gusty winds will be possible thanks to the added rain and clouds. High temperatures only topping out in the middle 80s today. And as we head into the afternoon and evening, rain chances will actually be lowering, but isolated storms will still be possible. Overnight, rain chances almost completely go away, lows in the middle 70s. I'm meteorologist Baylen Rogers with your Storm Station forecast, WBRZ Channel 2.

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the tributes for Dolly Parton just keep pouring in, and honestly, I don't think that they're going to stop anytime soon from possibly renaming an airport to what Miley Cyrus posted. We'll talk about it coming up.

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1: The whole entire world is still celebrating the incredible life of Dolly Parton, and the tributes, man, they just keep coming. And I love every single one of them that I've seen. Miley Cyrus, who is Dolly Parton's legit goddaughter, shared one of the most beautiful messages in all of these tributes that I've seen, and saying that one of their last conversations was about music. It was about transformation. And Miley said that losing her Aunt Dolly is something that's personal to fully put into words. And she added that Dolly would have wanted her to keep creating, keep writing music, keep writing songs, keep moving forward. Meanwhile, I mean, fans and people all across the world have launched a petition to rename the Nashville International Airport in Dolly's honor. And I cannot agree more. I saw somebody post up like an AI photo of what it would look like. Currently, the letters for Nashville is BNA. But what if it was like DPI for Dolly Parton International, or DPA, Dolly Parton Airport? Another reminder of just how incredible Dolly Parton's career was. She held 11 Guinness World Records, including honors for her songwriting, her chart success. I mean, decades, over six decades of achievement in country music. We've also seen tributes to Dolly from artists like Reba and Carrie Underwood. Luke Combs did one. Lainey Wilson. Countless others all sharing their stories about how Dolly Parton inspired them both on and off the stage. And Dolly may be gone, but she is becoming more and more obvious that Dolly Parton's impact on country music, on the people around the world, man, it is truly something that is special, and it is so timeless. Before 11 o'clock, I've got Chesney coming up, Martina McBride on the way, and Morgan Wallen next.
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4: 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I moved here to be country. 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

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We've got a really awesome concert for you tomorrow night. Up in Denver Springs off of Highway 16, Southern Rhythm is going to welcome Johnny Paycheck's son, John Paycheck. 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
0: Turn it up. 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

100.7 The Tiger. You know, after losing Dolly Parton earlier this week, I got to thinking, there are celebrities that we need to wrap in bubble wrap and protect them at all costs. I've got a full list, and I want to see if you agree. I'm going to run it down for you, coming up in three songs. New music from Luke Combs, Rethink Some Things, 100.7 The Tiger.

What's up? This is Mike from Walker. Nobody does country like the Tiger.

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1: After losing Dolly Parton earlier this week, I got to thinking, you know, there are a few celebrities that we need to wrap up in bubble wrap and protect them at all costs. Legendary entertainers that we still have with us. And I do think that it's time that we all make a pact to protect them no matter what. So here's who's on my list. Dick Van Dyke. Can you believe that the man is 100 years old? We must protect him. Morgan Freeman, absolutely, the voice of America. Julie Andrews is 90 years old. Carol Burnett is 93. William Shatner is 95 years old, and somehow that man still has more energy than most of us. Then you've got Jane Fonda. You've got Rita Moreno, Shirley MacLaine. You've got Lily Tomlin. These are the people who entertained us for decades. And to a lot of people, these celebrities and entertainers feel like family at some point because they've been in our living rooms for so long, decades. Listen, we've lost way too many legends lately. And I'm officially requesting that somebody put these folks in a nice, comfortable room, give them whatever they want, and let's let them live forever. And I know that's not how life works, but after this week, I think we could all use a few living legends just sticking around a little longer. Who would be on your list? 225-499-1007. Shoot me a text and let me know. Got Jordan Davis coming up. George Strait is on the way and Taylor Swift is next.
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10: Prepare for some slower drive times this morning as there will be some wet roads. Thunderstorms are expected around southeastern Louisiana this morning. Some heavy rain and gusty winds will be possible thanks to the added rain and clouds. High temperatures only topping out in the middle 80s today. And as we head into the afternoon and evening, rain chances will actually be lowering, but isolated storms will still be possible. Overnight rain chances almost completely go away, lows in the middle 70s. I'm meteorologist Baylen Rogers with your Storm Station forecast, WBRZ Channel 2.

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1: You know, there are two kinds of people in this world. 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And then you got the one that has 437 unread messages and they swear that they're going to get to it later. Well, good news, ChatGPT is trying to help. I saw this last night on TikTok that there's a new Apple message integration that lets ChatGPT connect to your text messages. And it can summarize those never-ending group chats. It can help you, you know, draft something that you want to reply to. It can even write your response in whatever tone you want, like friendly but firm. Now, you still have to tell it what you want it to say. ChatGPT can't decide whether you're going to be your brother-in-law's barbecue or finally responding to that text from 3 weeks ago. It doesn't know all that. But I was thinking, I'm like, man, this is what cracks me up the most. Instead of taking 20 seconds to text your buddy back, you're now texting ChatGPT about how to text your buddy back. It just seems, you know, counterproductive at this point. Feels like adding an extra step to something that we're already procrastinating in the first place. There are also some privacy questions that I was thinking, like, since you would be giving AI access to your messages, your text messages, although OpenAI says it only looks through older texts that you specifically ask it to. Yeah, right. Personally, I'm going to keep answering my own text. I don't need ChatGPT doing it. Look, I'm AI forward. I love it. I use it every day. A lot of people do, but it's not going to be responding to my text messages and actually answering them. No, that's a completely different issue. What do you think about that, though? Would you allow your ChatGPT to connect to your messages and respond for you? Text me, 225-499-1007. Got the Lunchtime Rewind coming up in a few minutes, and I'm ready for it, too. We're on the eve of the weekend. But before noon, I got Josh Turner on the way, Nate Smith, Tanya Tucker coming up, and Stella Lefty is next.
0: Jimmy Brooks for Unique Aesthetics and Wellness.
1: I had one of those Aquafirm excess facials with Ashley over at Unique Aesthetics and Wellness on Tuesday. 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

if you love Tanya Tucker and music that sounds just like that from the 80s, 90s, early 2000s, you are going to love the Lunchtime Rewind. It's coming up in a few minutes at noon. All throwbacks, 80s, 90s, early 2000s. Hang on. Here's Nate Smith on the Tiger.

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1: Howdy, good afternoon. Welcome in. Today, we're going to take a field trip to the year 1998. Can you believe that was 28 years ago? It was whenever I first started here on the Tiger, working the overnight shift while I was going to LSU. Midnight to 6 a.m. Could tell me nothing back then. What did things cost? Back in 1998, the average cost of a brand new house was only $128,000. Get a brand new car for about 21 grand. Gasoline was only $1.06 a gallon. You could see a movie for under $5. You could mail something for 32 cents. I will tell you, there was nothing like music in the 90s. Lee Ann Womack was new on the scene with this one, A Little Past Little Rock, song number one from 1998 on the Tiger.

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0: featuring the year 1998. On the Jimmy Brooks Experience, that was 28 years ago. Man, every time I say how many decades or years ago that was, I'm like, God, we're getting old. Hang on for Joe Diffie. I got Billy Ray Cyrus coming up on the Lunchtime Rewind. Juice Newton on the way. 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It was an incredible year at the movies in 1998 because of movies like Saving Private Ryan, Armageddon, There's Something About Mary, The Waterboy, Rush Hour came out in 1998 on TV. Friends, ER, Frasier, Everybody Loves Raymond, The Practice, Dawson's Creek was massive. Will and Grace premiered in 1998, and that 70s show debuted back in our featured year, 1998. Hang on.
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2: 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Watch for road work going on westbound on Corsi before Cedar Crest. Also watch for an accident on North Street near Tuscaloosa Avenue. If you see traffic problems, dial pound 250, keyword Baton Rouge Traffic. I'm Lisa Bakke.
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5: After an early morning soaker, the afternoon trends drier, at least relatively speaking. Still, isolated showers and thunderstorms remain a possibility, but the early action has already spent a good chunk of the available storm energy. Clouds will remain, but you'll likely notice some more sun getting through. That could get our highs into the upper 80s, though many neighborhoods will stop short of 90. Tonight, we expect a few passing clouds from time to time, drying out with lows in the mid-70s. Friday brings nothing more than a spotty to isolated afternoon storm with highs returning to the 90s. I'm meteorologist Malcolm Byron with your Storm Station forecast, WBRZ Channel 2.

That is Joe Diffie, 100.7 The Tiger. This is the Lunchtime Rewind. We're featuring the year 1998. Did you have a Palm Pilot? 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

0: was a massive record for Faith Hill back in our featured year, 1998, and also background vocals from Vince Gill. At the 42nd Annual Grammy Awards, that song, Let Me Let Go, received a nomination for Best Female Country Vocal Performance. Again, back in our featured year, 1998. I'm Jimmy Brooks before 1 o'clock. Not done yet. I've got some throwbacks from Reba on the way, Brooks and Dunn, George Strait, Randy Travis. 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
2: Crews are still on the scene of a stalled vehicle in the entrance ramp from Essen Lane to I-10 westbound. You're traveling on Airline from Prairieville to I-12. It's a 21-minute drive. And if you're traveling east on I-10, heading from Lobdell out to Ascension Parish, it's a 17-minute drive. If you see traffic problems, dial pound 250, keyword Baton Rouge Traffic. I'm Lisa Vake.
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And for me, this might be one of the most ridiculous school parent drama that I've heard all year long. And somehow it all started because of Oreos, the cookies. We'll talk about it coming up in three songs.

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1: 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And I was laughing at this earlier. There's a mama, her name is Michelle. And Michelle sent a message to her kindergarten parent group, and she asked everybody to stop putting Oreos in their kids' lunchboxes. Not because that they were allergic to them and not because of any school rules or anything. It was because Michelle's daughter, Ava, gets upset whenever she sees other kids eating Oreos, and Michelle doesn't want Ava having Oreos. So one of the moms in the text group politely responded, and I'm quoting her here, "With all due respect, I'm not changing my daughter's lunch because your daughter wants an Oreo." And I'm like, good for you. End of story, right? Nope. This group chat kept on going, I mean, for

0: on the internet today. And I'm just saying, if kindergarten parent group chats are already this dramatic in August, somebody needs to get either Bravo or Netflix on the phone, because I would binge watch an Oreo Gate documentary every single night of the week just based on this story alone. If you want to read the whole thing, it's hilarious. You can do it at BuzzFeed.com. Terry Clark is coming up in a minute. Zach John King's Get to Drinking. And Luke Combs is next. Hang on.
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0: 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They answered every single question that I had. 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
4: After an early morning soaker, the afternoon trends drier, at least relatively speaking. Still, isolated showers and thunderstorms remain a possibility, but the early action has already spent a good chunk of the available storm energy. Clouds will remain, but you'll likely notice some more sun getting through. That could get our highs into the upper 80s, though many neighborhoods will stop short of 90. Tonight, we expect a few passing clouds from time to time, drying out with lows in the mid-70s. Friday brings nothing more than a spotty to isolated afternoon storm with highs returning to the 90s. I'm meteorologist Malcolm Byron with your Storm Station forecast, WBRZ Channel 2.

100.7, The Tiger. Matt Moscona is coming up in a few minutes with Matt's Moment. We're going to give you the latest in all things sports. Powered by Mid-City Title, give me three songs. Here's Zach John King's Get to Drinkin' on The Tiger.

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1: Good gracious, there's a ton of stuff on TV tonight. NFL preseason football is back on the NFL Network. You got the Bills hosting the Steelers at 6 o'clock tonight. The Los Angeles Chargers are going to host the Los Angeles Rams. That'll be on at 9 o'clock tonight. You've also got it on Amazon as well at 7. The Cleveland Browns taking on the New England Patriots. So tons of NFL football preseason tonight. Jeopardy Masters, the quarterfinals, is on tonight at 7 on Channel 2 here locally. You've got the second season premiere of Adults. That'll be on at 8 o'clock on FX. Episode 6 of Star Trek, Strange New Worlds, Season 4 on Paramount Plus today. You've also got the second season premiere of the sitcom Leanne that drops on Netflix. And then the second season premiere of The Undeclared War drops today on Peacock. On the late night shows, Travis Scott and Drew Brees will be on Jimmy Fallon. That's enough for you to set your DVR or stay up till 10:35 to see Drew Brees on Jimmy Fallon tonight. Jelly Roll is still guest hosting the Jimmy Kimmel Show. Tonight, he's going to have Leslie Mann on. Seth Meyers is going to have Hannah Berner and Josh Gad. That is going on the late shows tonight. Matt's Moment coming up in a minute. We're going to give you the latest in all things sports powered by Mid-City Title. 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Bree Lynn holding down Off the Record. She will be in here at 2 o'clock before I leave. Rick Trevino coming up. Got a request for Zach Top. I'm going to get that for you. Tracy Byrd and Lainey Wilson is coming up next.
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2: Hey, Jimmy, we are 8 days away from LSU against Clemson. Kickoff of the Lane Kiffin era. Choo-choo! The Lane train starts rolling. And all we're talking about are lawsuits trying to get former NFL players eligible. Well, that's not going away. On Wednesday, the SEC passed a rule which would make coaches suspended for half a season, giant fines, lots of other stuff as well, voting rights and everything, if any SEC school plays a former professional athlete. Well, the LSU contingent and these college football players are not backing down. Remember, LSU isn't suing the SEC or the NCAA. It's these former players who are fighting for their eligibility. LSU has said, we will abide by the court ruling. Well, I had a conversation earlier today with attorney Tony Clayton, one of the attorneys representing these college athletes, 16 of whom are college football players, trying to use their extra year of eligibility, who filed for a TRO in a Louisiana court a week ago. And he told me unequivocally he thinks that the SEC is enjoined in the lawsuit against the NCAA as a representative of the NCAA, and that they expect to be heard in court on Monday. And he thinks that Greg Sankey should actually have to come to a Louisiana court and explain to a judge why he's disobeying Louisiana law. Kickoff may be 8 days away, but the legal proceedings are just beginning.
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live in Bellingrath Lakes off of Greenville Springs, and I bring my kids to Central Middle School every morning, and we only have on the Tiger. 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

0: 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LA21-12681. It's 2 o'clock in Tiger Country. Buckle up, y'all. We're live from downtown Baton Rouge. 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
1: 4:30 this morning, my German Shepherd starts howling as the rain was coming in, the thunder was coming in. I'm going to tell you, it forced me to slow down this morning. I got up, did a shower, made myself a cup of coffee, a cup of ambition. I was thinking about that this morning, just listening to the rain falling. I took it slow this morning for a change. I am Bree Lynn. Lots to get into on Off the Record this afternoon. Florida-Georgia line teasing 20.

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1: All week long, I've been coming across these videos and these interviews that I've forgotten about of Dolly Parton. We are remembering who she was, not only as a woman, but the legend that she is. Maybe it was a book that your kiddo got for free with the Imagination Library. Maybe it was a scholarship, a donation. Are we just, as a world, stood back and watched a woman who built an enormous career completely on her terms? And I came across an interview. It was back in 2009 with 60 Minutes. And oh my gosh, I love this.
2: The woman that I was most impressed with when I was a little girl was the town tramp, but I didn't know what that meant. This woman had the yellow peroxide hair. She had the red nails, the red lipstick, the beautiful eyes, a high heel, short skirt. And I thought she was the prettiest thing I'd ever seen. And whoever I was with say, oh, she ain't nothing but trash. And I make the joke and I would say, well, that's what I'm going to be when I grow up. Meaning that's how I want to look.
3: When you started out with whatever you want to call it, that look, did people really get the wrong idea in the sense that they didn't know that beneath that look, there is maybe...

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16: After an early morning soaker, the afternoon trends drier, at least relatively speaking. Still, isolated showers and thunderstorms remain a possibility, but the early action has already spent a good chunk of the available storm energy. Clouds will remain, but you'll likely notice some more sun getting through. That could get our highs into the upper 80s, though many neighborhoods will stop short of 90. Tonight, we expect a few passing clouds from time to time.

drying out with lows in the mid-70s. Friday brings nothing more than a spotty to isolated afternoon storm with highs returning to the 90s. I'm meteorologist Malcolm Byron with your Storm Station forecast, WBRZ Channel 2.

worthy content for your day? Ladies, go on TikTok and type in Riley Green. Go to his actual page. He's holding up kittens. He's holding up ducks. Oh, my gosh. A sexy man with an animal. I'll tell you what. It gets me. It gets me every time. It's Riley Green. Think as you drunk on Off the Record. I hope you're having a good Friday. 100.7 at

0: Scotty Brewley, thanks for jamming to the Tiger. 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
1: Well, out of the blue, a lot of people got this message, especially if you're part of FGL's mailing and SMS list. So apparently, if you're part of the fan club, you already know what may be coming our way in 2027. Tyler Hubbard hinted about this on the red carpet earlier this year.
2: But we have been toying around and flirting with the idea of playing a handful of shows next year. And so that gets us both excited.
1: You know, I'm going to go ahead and say it. Yes, they're going on the road, and I am getting so excited. The message appeared out of the blue, and it simply read, in quote, y'all got plans in 2027, end quote. I'm going to tell you, there is nothing like an FGL show. Even if you aren't in the bro country, they hop around the stage. When Cruz comes out and they start playing Cruz, it is nothing like anything I've ever seen before. It's just cool. It's cool. People are bebopping around. I say bebopping, but we're dancing. We're holding up our beer. My dad had a chance to meet those guys backstage for Bayou Country Superfest. They're pretty cool. I'm going to tell you, they're awesome. So, will this be in tandem with new music? Well, I'm going to tell you, Brian Kelly, Tyler Hubbard, they're still appearing focused on their respective solo material. So I don't think so. But, all right, they're going on tour next year. I'm here for it. Give it to us. Let's go. Let's get ready to run.
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0: Bree Lynn.
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1: There is so much that goes on behind the scenes. Almost like it takes a village to raise your family. It takes a village to kick butt and take names in terms of LSU. Oh, I'm still on cloud nine. I had the chance to, and shout out to Carl Sincere and all the football ops team, taking Connor Martin and I on tour this week of everything that goes on behind the scenes. From the trophy selection, all the trophies LSU has ever won, to going in where the team goes to walk out on the field. That whole area. I got to touch the win bar. Oh, it gives me chills thinking about it. I'm 5'1", okay? First off, how do you think I've touched the wind bar? Oh, yeah, I jumped. And there was one part where we were filming content, Connor Martin and I. So I hopped on his back, and then we went under the wind bar, and I slapped it. So why were we there? Well, Connor Martin wants to have this back-to-school bash. It's coming up this Saturday night at the Texas Club. So if you are looking for live music, he's bringing out Stone Sober Band. They're going to open up for Connor Martin, and it's going to be so much fun. The last weekend before the storm, because next weekend it sold out, our home opener. One last weekend. Yeah, college football are going to be back on the TV this weekend, but it's not us. So we can kind of pregame and get ready for the season. So that's going on this Saturday. Blue Crab Redemption is in Gonzales this weekend. They are doing this Red, White, and Boots Festival. That's in Gonzales. That's going on this weekend. That's going on Saturday, in fact. All day, Gonzales Memorial VFW in Gonzales, starting at 10 in the morning. And if you're looking for family-friendly fun, the Baton Rouge Zoo doing the $5 Saturday again.
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2: Congestion is building now on the Mississippi River Bridge as you make your way east on I-10. Got a left lane accident on the bridge, and from Lovedale out to Ascension Parish, add an extra 13 minutes of drive time. North on Essen from Perkins to Jefferson Highway, it's a 10-minute drive. Also on Airline from I-12 to the old 190 bridge, it's a 17-minute drive.
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5: After an early morning soaker, the afternoon trends drier, at least relatively speaking. Still, isolated showers and thunderstorms remain a possibility, but the early action has already spent a good chunk of the available storm energy. Clouds will remain, but you'll likely notice some more sun getting through. That could get our highs into the upper 80s, though many neighborhoods will stop short of 90. Tonight, we expect a few passing clouds from time to time, drying out with lows in the mid-70s. Friday brings nothing more than a spotty to isolated afternoon storm with highs returning to the 90s. I'm meteorologist Malcolm Byron with your Storm Station forecast, WBRZ Channel 2.

is not over until we say so. If you want to win your tickets to the Saks Supply and Outfitters Last Chance Summer Dance, you have a chance to go ahead and do that with our Get Lucky contest page, all fueled by the Lucky Law Firm on our website right now. I always feel like Lainey Wilson when I'm in a hurry. Gotta have the phone, gotta have the keys, gotta have the wallet to get out the door.

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1: This is kind of morbid, but I know why BuzzFeed did it. Because, yeah, we got to protect our older celebrities at all costs. What a year it has been. I mean, to lose Dolly Parton a couple of days ago, that's a blow. Gosh, it hurts. Under the Empire State Building Tuesday night, they lit it up at 925, pink at the top. I know over there in the UK, they played 9 to 5 in honor of Dolly. And now there's this post circulating around the internet saying that they want to rename the Nashville airport. There's sort of this rally behind renaming the Nashville airport in honor of Dolly Parton. So BuzzFeed put together this list because, by the way, Tim Curry also passed this week, which I read online. Tim Curry's family and his friends and his camp, Tim Curry actually passed away the same day as Dolly. They didn't want to steal the thunder, so they released his death the next day. Speaking of the BuzzFeed list, a lot of our older celebrities that were on this list, you have Julie Andrews, you have Dick Van Dyke, you have Morgan Freeman, you have Mel Brooks. Morgan Freeman's 89 years old. Are you kidding me? I had no idea. I thought he was younger than that. Mel Brooks is 100. So BuzzFeed put out this list saying, no more, no more, no more. I agree. Dolly, that one hurts.
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2: Lanes of traffic are open now on the Mississippi River Bridge eastbound on I-10. Still some slowing as you make your way from Gross Tate to the 1012, and an extra 16 minutes of drive time on northbound Airline heading from I-12 to the old 190 bridge. It's a 17-minute drive. Watch for an accident, Old Scenic Highway at Church Street.

0: Street. If you see traffic problems, dial pound 250, keyword Baton Rouge Traffic. I'm Lisa Bakke.
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0: 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It's 4 o'clock in Tiger Country. 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
0: Turn it up. Woo! 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LA2 on

You've been hearing us talk about this for weeks now. Maiden Metcalf, Jacob Hackworth. Oh, we're going to be shutting down the bar. We're going to be shutting down the Texas Club September the 18th. That's going to be a show you will not want to miss. Shutting down in a good way. Meaning we're all going to go home at 2 o'clock. It's going to be this huge rocking party. You still have a chance to win your tickets to the Saks Supply and Outfitters Last Chance Summer Dance with our Get Lucky contest page. 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

0: What's up, y'all? It's Cole Wessel. I hear my new song with Ella Langley. How'd you get so jaded? I hit up Ella. We got on it. It didn't take us very long to get it whooped. And yeah, it turned out to be a really cool tune.
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1: Coming up next week on Off the Record, it's going to be happening Thursday in the 4 o'clock hour. I'm going to have a chance to talk with Coe Wetzel ahead of a show at the Raising Cane's River Center next Friday night, September the 4th. I'm going to ask him all sorts of questions. I'm even going to ask him what Dolly Parton meant to him. A lot of celebrities still pouring in their tributes to the late Dolly Parton. A collection of stories still all over the internet. And now we're seeing that Miley Cyrus has paid tribute to her godmother. And I'm going to tell you that just breaks my heart. She says, the feeling of losing my Aunt Dolly is beyond what feels right to share. Our most sacred moments were private, and they'll stay there behind the stage beneath the glamour. Beautifully said. Beautifully said. There's a new tropical storm forming in the Atlantic Ocean, of all things, which will happen to be named Dolly because it's the next name on the storm list. And it's coincidence. I mean, these storms get named well ahead of time, you know? It's coincidence, really. And then I talked about this last hour, but the Nashville International Airport, there's a petition going around to rename the airport to the Dolly Parton International Airport. On Apple Music, Jolene was number one in the U.S., number two in the world. Just so many fun little nuggets that I picked up on the internet. Did you know that Dolly and her husband, Carl, they never had kids, but they did have a name picked out if they did have a daughter. And they were going to name her Carla if they happen to ever have a daughter. So it's just fun little nuggets that I found on the internet as the world is still remembering Dolly Parton, the late and great.
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2: And after a breakdown in the ramp from College Drive to I-10 eastbound, that ramp is now open. If you're traveling east on I-10 from Lovedale out to Ascension Parish, add an extra 25 minutes of drive time. The main Plaquemine Ferry is in service. Also, the second ferry is in service. East on I-12 from the 1012 to Range, it's an 11-minute drive.
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3: Tonight we'll have partial clearing in skies, perhaps an opportunity to view the lunar eclipse if you look up late tonight as temperatures slip out of the upper 70s and into the lower 70s, which is where we'll begin our Friday and then find partly to mostly sunny skies in the afternoon, driving highs into the lower 90s. There may be a rogue shower or thunderstorm in the afternoon, but the exception rather than the rule. Same story on Saturday, hot day with temperatures getting into the lower 90s. Sunday and Monday, we're turning a little better chance for those PM pop-up showers and storms. Still should make it into the lower 90s before any of that action develops. Josh Eaches with a Storm Station Forecast, WBRZ Channel 2.

The thunder. I'm getting so ready as we are entering this new era of LSU football, the Lane Kiffin era. We have our Coach O back. LSU. Oh, I'm so excited. I can feel it in my blood already. Can it be next weekend already? Luke Holmes, it's

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1: I'm getting so excited. I had to get my spray tan. I had to organize my makeup because I'm going to the West Coast this weekend for a brief little trip. It's going to be one day. Well, really two, because you stay the night in a hotel. But it's a wedding in Seattle. I was sitting there thinking, I'm like, that could be a movie name. You know how they have Sleepless in Seattle? I don't know what I'm walking into. The furthest north I've ever gone, talking north is New York, if you want to count the East Coast, Indianapolis. But I've never been northwest, if that made sense. The furthest north I've ever been, like kind of going west, is Fresno, California. And to me, that doesn't count because all it is mountains. And I saw John Mayer out there one time. But I'm heading to Seattle this weekend. So I have that going on. And then when we come back, there's a plethora of concerts I want to attend. Insane, just the concert lineup that's going down. From Craig Morgan, September the 25th at L'Auberge Casino. You have Ty Myers at the Raising Cane's River Center. That's October the 1st. Co Wetzel, he's not this Friday, but next, September the 4th. Britson Dunn, October the 8th at the Cajun Dome. Zat Top at the Cajun Dome. The Red Clay Strays at the Raising Cane's River Center. And just announced, you have Aaron Lewis coming to the Cajun Dome. So many tours, so many shows I want to see, and I just kind of have to put it in my Outlook calendar, make sure I get there. So many good artists coming our way. You can win your tickets with our Get Lucky contest page, all fueled by the Lucky Law Firm on our website.
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2: Congestion is developing now on I-12 east from the 1012 to range. It's a 17-minute drive. Traffic is also building up on I-10 eastbound. If you are making your way from Gross Tate to the 1012, add an extra 21 minutes of drive time. And on Airline from I-12 to the old 190 bridge, it's a 21-minute drive.
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0: have a challenge for you. 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

0: Sadie, and my three favorite artists right now are Kenny Chesney, Miranda Lambert, and Blake Shelton.
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LA21-12681. Straight up 5 o'clock in Tiger Country. Traffic's thick. The workday's done. And we're kicking off the drive with a double shot from the king, the legend, George Strait. Brittany Rose is crazy.

0: everybody. I'm George Strait.
1: Straight Up 5 o'clock is on the Tiger. One song wasn't enough. So here's another from the King, George Strait. 100.7 The Tiger.

0: same question next week when he calls in to Off the Record to get ready for a show at the Brace of Canes River Center Friday, September the 4th. But Lainey Wilson opens up about what Dolly means to her as well.
1: I think all of y'all probably know how important Dolly is to me and my journey and how important she is to so many people. She has definitely been somebody that I look to when I think about, like, is, can I do this? Can I not? Should I do this? Should I not? Should I?
0: You can tell that she is struggling to get through answering that question, what Dolly meant to her. All, everyone is. Lainey Wilson.

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1: Did you know that ChatGPT, and this is scary, I wouldn't trust it because I still put things in there when I need it spruced up. For example, I type out something. I'll send it to Chat. Somehow, 9 times out of 10, it finds a way to mess it up, so I might as well just wrote the whole thing to begin with. Well, do you know that ChatGPT can now send text messages for you? That's scary. What can go wrong, right? There's an Apple Messages plugin, so it allows people to connect with the chatbot. It can organize, analyze your messages, excuse me. And you can even text ChatGPT to tell it how to text your friends. I don't know how I feel about that. But the good news is you can preview the text before it sends it out for you. So basically, short story would be, instead of texting a friend back, you can spend more time texting with ChatGPT on how to text the friend back and read through their suggested responses. Which goes back to what I just said. You know, if I'm sitting there and I will handwrite, I say handwrite, but I'll type out this whole press release for work. Sometimes I'll send it to Chat and I'll say, make sure it's an AP writing style because that's how a press release should be written. It'll send it back and it's messed up. See what I mean? You're going through more steps to text a friend back than you could have just went ahead and just did it yourself to begin with. But yes, apparently ChatGPT can now send text messages for you. Yeah, no, we're not there yet.
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2: We're seeing congestion on I-12 eastbound, heading from the 1012 to Range. It's a 17-minute drive. Got an accident, Jefferson Highway near Brentwood, and also on Nicholson Drive near Gateway Center Lane. And it's getting slow east on I-10 from Lobdell out to Ascension Parish, and an extra 20 minutes of drive time. Also, watch for slowing on Bluebonnet from Highland Airline, 17-minute drive.
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100.7 a Tiger. 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

2014, we had hits like that one by Carrie Underwood. 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And we also had this one, Little Big Town.

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1: More than ever, I want to just couch rot and catch up on my favorite shows. And with all that we have coming at us, I might need the tissues for a few. I know that Nashville, I'm only on season 2 on Netflix right now. And unfortunately, we lost Hayden Panettiere. So more than ever, I just want to couch rot and binge and get through all of these seasons of Nashville, because she, by far, absolutely executes her role in that TV show, or the TV series Nashville. She did phenomenal in it. Out of everything I've seen her in, that one right there, talking about Nashville, is one that I would recommend. And speaking of tissues, this one's going to be devastating. It's going to be a hard watch. We are coming up on the year, the 25th anniversary of the 9/11 attacks. Michael Strahan, you know, he always sits on Good Morning America. Well, he just recently announced that there is this 2-hour episode where it's going to be called 9/11, United We Stand, 25 years later, on how the whole world, how sports, music, Broadway, even comedy helped Americans rediscover joy and begin to heal in the wake of the 9/11 attacks. And

0: Michael Strahan fans have full body chills after seeing this emotional new TV project. And I went on TikTok and I saw some of the preview episodes that he's put out there so far. And it's just with a lot of things that we have to watch going on right now, especially with Dolly passing. I'm sure there's going to be more little nuggets and videos that I'm just going to need the tissues for. A lot of good stuff that we're going to be watching over the next couple of months.
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2: Watch for an accident on Baton Rouge Avenue at Evangeline Street. And it's very slow on I-12 east from the 1012 to range. It's a 20-minute drive. If you're traveling from Lafayette toward Baton Rouge, watch for slow-going traffic east on I-10. From Gross Tate to the 1012, add an extra 22 minutes of drive time.
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5: Tonight we'll have partial clearing in skies, perhaps an opportunity to view the lunar eclipse if you look up late tonight as temperatures slip out of the upper 70s and into the lower 70s, which is where we'll begin our Friday and then find partly to mostly sunny skies in the afternoon, driving highs into the lower 90s. There may be a rogue shower or thunderstorm in the afternoon, but the exception rather than the rule. Same story on Saturday, hot day with temperatures getting into the lower 90s. Sunday and Monday, we're turning a little better chance for those PM pop-up showers and storms. Still should make it into the lower 90s before any of that action develops. Josh Eaches with a Storm Station forecast, WBRZ Channel 2.

0: TGEHD1 Baton Rouge. It's 6 o'clock in Tiger Country. 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

0: the Tiger. 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Breland for Dave's Heating and Air, where every season feels just like home.
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0: out within the hour. 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

0: part-time in the Army National Guard has led to a lot of firsts for me. It paid for me to be the first person in my family to go to school. That education got me to the first day at my dream job, which I can still hold while I serve part-time. That job and the home loan benefits I got from the Army National Guard helped me buy my first house. I also know that I will be one of the first to respond if my community ever needs me.
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5: Tonight we'll have partial clearing in skies, perhaps an opportunity to view the lunar eclipse if you look up late tonight as temperatures slip out of the upper 70s and into the lower 70s, which is where we'll begin our Friday and then find partly to mostly sunny skies in the afternoon, driving highs into the lower 90s. There may be a rogue shower or thunderstorm in the afternoon, but the exception rather than the rule. Same story on Saturday, hot day with temperatures getting into the lower 90s. Sunday and Monday we're turning a little better chance for those PM pop-up showers and storms. Still should make it into the lower 90s before any of that action develops. Josh Eaches with a Storm Station forecast, WBRZ Channel 2.

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